0: City 14 County. I'm back tonight, 1 civil serve. I'll be back at this same address around 1 AM in the morning for our husband to get pumping. That's what you requested. I come back for his.
1: Tampa.
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0: HSC 818, Boy Boy, Dairy Queen. 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
1: Ask Melvin McKenzie's getting an air evac ready.
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3: Good.
2: Officer on scene said that McKenzie is getting air evac ready.
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0: class.
1: Thank you, Jim.
0: 505, McKenzie PD called in. I guess they're needing approval from y'all to get the area back going. Well, go ahead and have a list. Do the McKenzie LZ. Five on that.
2: Keep paramedic on the standby, and I'll let you know if we need them or not.
0: Camper?

0: 203 County. I was in keeping my location for this vehicle.
1: Okay, well, it's going to be Cedar Street and Main Street.
0: Correct. The East Main, South Cedar intersection.
1: Camper.

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0: 203. 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
1: And we called Emphasis 108.
0: Yes. How do you want to call?

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1: Good.
0: Marriott on time. 337. The South Marion and Greenfield, it's all okay.
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0: particularly new Levi's NGICs run low.
1: It's going to be a go flight. You can have them meet us at the helipad in McKinney.
2: 10-4, that's the one in there, McKenzie City.
1: Let's copy one at the old hospital. Patient weighs 240 pounds, 240.
2: 10-4, when they call back, we'll advise.
0: 608, expiration on that 28-630 of 26.

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1: Caller
0: call at 221 South Poplar Street, 221 South Poplar Street. Caller advised her boyfriend is out and accusing her of messing with the rest of the state. She just wants to see what officers doing her options are.

0: with traffic. Your radio is complete static. Gary, this is Bravo 2. Bravo 2, 505 is going to be taking over the station in this unit. We're going to be transporting to the LZ in McKinney. To the LZ, we're working with Airyvac trying to find a unit for you guys. I check, if you can't get a hold of Airyvac, contact Vanderbilt or Wayne, they'll be fine.
1: 10-4, I'm currently on the phone with Airyvac right now. The unit they first had to decline. They did say that they had another one out of Sykeston that would have a 39-minute ETE.
0: Yeah, you broke up. You said the closest one is Sykeston?
1: 10-4 with a 39-minute ETE.
0: Yeah, check Vanderbilt. Somebody see if they got one closer. Now we're going to head on to the hospital.
1: 10-4.
2: 10-4.

0: Okay, transport into McKenzie LZ. We'll be on standby.
1: Okay. 98 from here, be transporting the female to PV, start mileage 69887.
2: Okay.

Federal 380, Catholic 380, and acknowledge Bama. Acknowledge 69887.

0: Line 3-1, SINCOM.
1: Sorry, 36.
2: Yeah.
1: Gonna call it 305 Ackland Street in Greenfield. 305 Ackland Street, Greenfield. Gonna be an animal complaint. Came through 911. Caller advised a woman dropped off 5 baby kittens on her property.
2: Yeah, 4.

0: is 502, correct, 502. John, all right, anything on the helicopter?
1: I'm waiting for Vanderbilt to call me back. They had life flight 6 checking whether they would have a 20-minute ETA to the hospital there in McKenzie.
0: All right, okay.

0: Charlie Delta,
1: Charlie 2, Alpha, the LZ. I've got Charlie the LZ, however, life flight 6 declined. Their next closest is 45 minutes. You want them to stand down, go to hospital?
2: Did you say 45 minutes?
1: That's an affirmative.
2: That's a Delta decliner. We're going to Bath to Huntington. Copy. Thank you. If you would, go ahead and let McKenzie fire know.
1: That for?
2: If y'all would, just go to Dresden Base and we'll meet you there.
1: Five oh five, copy.
2: 505,
1: did you have traffic?
2: It's 502, I was telling 505 they can meet us back in Dresden.
1: Example.

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1: Yeah.
0: Kentucky, 310, Robert Sam Lincoln.

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1: Sample.
2: You should come back tonight.
0: Tampa.
1: County units, does anybody have a civil paper for a Ballard subject?
3: County robot.
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1: he's in the lobby.

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0: 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You're going to meet me in Greenfield.
1: Okay.

0: 31 checking in on Bart Tower. There, how's it come? Can I get one more radio check? That was, it just sounded a little strange.
1: 31 Monica on Marine, how's it come?
0: Perfect, thank you, 31.

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2: Is that to the phone? Okay.

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A transfer flight request. Would you be available to take that information?

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1: 202.
0: Be transporting this female to the Martin ER Mental Health, Fort Myers, 69888.
2: 3-1, that's a good copy. You can actually disregard, now that you're showing landed, the CAD actually has a couple of aircraft that are a little closer than you that I have to offer, but if they're not able to take it, we'll reconvene with you. I appreciate it.

0: CENTCOM, it's 3-1, just be advised, we're going to be about a 15-minute delay. They've got to put oxygen on the aircraft, restock, and we have to refuel now frequently.
1: That's a good copy. 15-minute delay for oxygen, and yeah, actually, you guys are. I apologize. You guys are going to be the closest available, as the aircraft that are showing closer than you are not licensed for the state that the patient's coming out of. So, when the night pilot is ready, just let me know. I can offer this over.

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1: Good.
0: Yeah, Southlake, Tennessee, Boardwood, Norwell, 1489.

0: Airbag 3-1, Airbag 3-1, I have a transfer request for you coming out of Baptist Health Paducah there in Paducah, Kentucky. Headed on up to Barnes Jewish Hospital in St. Louis, Missouri. Heading is 015 degrees by 46 nautical. Patient weight is 67, that's 67 kilos. That'll be card number 078066. I got that 078066. 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
1: Could you please repeat that? I just walked in the door from Briefly.
0: Copy. Yeah, I have a transfer request for you coming out of Baptist Health Paducah there in Paducah, Kentucky. It'll be headed on up to Barnes Jewish Hospital in St. Louis, Missouri. Heading is 015 degrees by 46 nautical miles. Patient weight is 67.67 kilos, and that'll be card number 078066. I think that's 078066. Be advised, you are my first call. 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How copy?
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1: 202.
0: 60, you are in the mileage, 69899.
1: Okay, over.
2: Servac 3-1. The crew is going to be Yancey, Mar, Cook. We have an ARIA 2. Tail number is 558 Alpha Echo. And we can accept the transfer.
3: I'll be able to accept 558 Alpha Echo with Yancey, Mar, Cook. 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

0: 30, wake up. 3-1. Alternate LZ will be set up for you so that you and 10 can both be landed there. Yours will be in a parking lot directly next to the hospital.
1: It's 3-1, I'm familiar. It's going to be about another 10-minute delay for this swap over and finishing up the restop.
0: 10-minute delay, that should make things then run very smoothly, sir, so no issues.
1: 3-1.

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0: Yeah, but...

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1: 202.
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1: Tom 143 is with you on mark now.
0: 487, Boy Mary Tom Victor. You're in front of the co-op on North Meridian.
2: 10-4.

0: sorry, Doug. It's going to extend out of the month.
1: Good.
0: Greetings, Echo Products, Mississippi. Adam, 0-0-8-4-4.
1: Camper.
2: 632 Tennessee, do you?
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1: Show the valid class, please. 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
1: Yeah, I'm not going to be able to pronounce that name. Last name, C-H-A-U-D-H-A-R-I.
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0: Intercom, Airbag 31, Martindale. S31, we are off of the base en route to Baptist Health in Paducah, Kentucky. We're showing about 33 minutes en route. We have three POB, fuels 170, got an RA of 2, HFD 1325, we're point 135, standing by for further when you have it.
1: Happy having a trap shelf to go with through number 4135, 170 minutes on your field, 33 in route, RA2, HFB 1325. You are showing positive sky track under RA number 1177876. Have you under card number 078066. Going to be responding to the ER bed 21. Responding for a 76 kilogram patient, chronic pericarditis from an infected pacemaker. No vent, no special equipment noted at this time. Going to Barnes Jewish Hospital in St. Louis, Missouri. How copy?
0: 31, good copy, no questions.

0: 314. Taking a taxi on 901 call, 440 Jowers Road, 440 Jowers Road. My advice, his 2-year-old son was messing with his phone and accidentally called.
1: Careful.

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1: That's 31.
0: 31, be advised, AirVac 10. He is a couple minutes out from Baptist Health Paducah. He has the plan to land his aircraft, drop the crew off, repo back to AVAC 157 for fuel, and then come back and pick up the patient and crew. How come?

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1: John. The 364, Boy John David Nora. Correction is 344, Boy John David Nora, Field 54, Lower Sharon.
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0: EMS Grandfather area, 306 East Main Street, 306 East Main Street, for a 46-year-old female, possible stroke. Talk 2115.
1: Be advised, EMS is being paged at 306 East Main Street, 306 East Main Street there in Greenfield. We for a 46-year-old female, possible stroke.
2: Yeah,

5, ok. There's only a 46-year-old female, does have slurred speech and slight facial drooping on the left side, does have a history of hypertension and COPD. I'll advise the front door video for you. The symptoms started about 10 to 15 minutes ago.

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3, I have a transfer flight request coming out of Baptist Health Paducah in Paducah, Kentucky, going to the University of Kentucky Medical Center in Lexington, Kentucky. Patient weight is 153 pounds, 153 pounds, with a heading of 030, a distance of 51, that's 51 nautical mile. Card number 078092. How copy?

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1: 21.

64th Lane County. Do you have a deal by name and number? Rod. Kirby Coleman, 9/11 of 2000. First name's gonna be Brady. Boy, Robert, Adam, David Young.

0: Martin, fire, standing by for a possible 46. Martin, fire, respond to the area of 306 Church Street, 306 Church. Send me for a 46. Motorcycle laid down in the middle of the road, female passenger fell off, possible broken arm. Timeout, 21.6.
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1: I'm unable to make contact with anybody out here at 440. Nobody's coming to the door.
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0: 6, 14. Taking a call for a possible missing elderly male at 1005 Pillowville Road in Gleason, 1005 Pillowville Gleason, 1005 Pillowville Road in Gleason. For a 70-year-old male who went outside to wash his car and now they're unable to locate him.
1: 2135.
0: Missable. Stand by, our trainees on the phone with her. No.
2: 614, I believe it's been about an hour.
0: Careful.
3: No way off, either.
0: 10-4.

0: Fort Wayne County. Do we know if this subject's got a history of dementia or anything?
1: State 14. The wife does not believe he does. Said possible depression, but hasn't really been acting on like he's had it lately.

0: 614, they advised that all the vehicles are there. He was outside doing some work on the cars, came in. She thought he was in the house, couldn't find him anywhere, went looking outside. And they had her grandson even help them. They haven't been able to find him.
1: I'm getting fuel, but I'm headed that way.
2: Can I get 6-7 Santa call? See if he want to come out and run. Martha.

0: 143R acknowledged.
1: Yeah, I forgot about the count. Coming from Martin. Yeah, I'm coming from Martin.

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1: If you get a hold of 617, just let them know what we got, and I'll just have them on standby. We'll make scene before we call them out.
0: 10-4, he just called us back in. We'll let him know.

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1: 10-4, I'll call 617 and apologize, sir.
0: They are currently on the phone with 617.
1: Just let them know I apologize.

632, 1081. Tennessee 165, Boy Queen Robert William, be on County Minutes Road, just off 22. And we're turning on to 22, stopping at the high school.

0: 6:32 Tennessee Dale.
1: Good.
0: 6:32
1: Dale, gonna be valid. Corrective lenses. Several entries, last being at 10:46 in March of this year.
0: Give one.

0: County, 509. We'll be transporting non-emergent to volunteer from 509 will be out with them also.
1: 53.

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0: I see 156334685.
1: T14,
0: clear, valid,
1: cause 8. 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

0: 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Was Tracy Lane or Anderson on 29?
1: What was the first last name you gave?
0: Lane.
1: Stand by.
0: Turned herself in Monday unless she's got another one since then.

0: 614.
1: Go ahead.
0: Got a request for a welfare check at 1895 Ralston Road. Complainant has advised that her ex has the kids. He is intoxicated and the kids are scared and no longer letting her contact them. It's court ordered that he's not supposed to be drinking while having the kids.
1: Oh.

0: 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And
1: what's the closest crossroad on that?
2: Turner Road or Miller Road?
1: 10-4.

that civil paper from Old Fulton Row that you were going to go back and serve. He said he'll probably be

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1: At 10-4, it was tonight. He is yelling and screaming and angry, throwing stuff, and so she wanted a welfare check done on the kids since she lives in Shelby County.
0: 10-4.

0: Venise.
1: Tervo. I'm going to be back tonight. Sicilia will be out there with him in just a minute. I'm going to be route to that subject home, Oval.

0: marked by an EMS, stand by for a 1046. Martin Fire EMS, I had a 1046-820 Pleasant Hill Road, 820 Pleasant Hill Road, airbags did deploy, officers on scene are wanting female to be checked out, 820 Pleasant Hill Road, timeout 1239.
1: Martin Fire, California.

0: 632. Make contact with the father and the kids. They're code 1.
1: Tampa.
0: Father advised that the kids were upset because the internet was out.
1: Tampa.

0: Really well, sir. 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Thanks, 632. You all clear from that, or you all don't need further?
1: All clear.

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1: Down, final.
0: You got it. Thank you.

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1: Cancel.

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Go ahead. 160-438-181. EL is going to be valid. Only history there is transfer license to Tennessee from South Dakota. Ten four.

0: 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Martin Fire, have it sent to Jake Cooper Hall, room 2K4. Requested to be checked out for neck pain. Cooper Hall, room 2K4.
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1: This is clear, 81.

Pigeon Greenville Bay. Their request for an ambulance, 7672 Highway 124, 7672 Highway 124, McKenzie. Have a male that's fallen. They don't think he's hurt. Just can't get him up. 7672 Highway 124, McKenzie. Timeout 256.

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1: Got a 911 call from 255 South Poplar coming Margaret's Place. Caller is a Jordan King. He called 911 saying that his fiance possibly had wrecked in O'Brien County and he had been looking for her for 2 hours. She kept turning her location off. When I tried to get more information from him, he hung up on me. I'm going to try to make contact with O'Brien County to see if there is a wreck or anything that she may have been in.
3: Still.

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1: 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I'm up at 7973 Highway 118 at System. We're trying to call it back.
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1: Can't work. 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

43, standby scene flight coming out of Union City, Obion County. Going to be a rough heading 050, 8 nautical, card 078205. How copy?

0: 31, standby scene flight request coming out of Union City, O'Brien County, card 078205. How copy?
1: One, that's a good copy. Was this flight previously declined by another base?
0: 143 just isn't answering.
1: Okay, let me get a witness here real quick.
2: Yeah, 726.

0: 6, open. Jimmy?
1: Yeah, I think Op 31, we can take it. It's going to be in 558 Alpha Echo. Crew is going to be Harper, Marr, and Yancey. Be a one for the risk.
2: Harper, Marr, and Yancey, 558 Alpha Echo, RA of 1. If it does become a go, it would land at the hospital helipad.
1: Sounds good, thank you.

available EMS in the Dukedom area. We've had a 1046. It's going to be on State Line Road. We think it's in our county, not for sure. It's in the area of 3000 State Line Road. Two patients at this time, 1046. 3000 State Line Road. Two patients at this time, 1046.

0: responding. Have you responded at 735?
1: 42, going me around to the scene.
0: 10-4-3-42, have you en route at 735?

the only thing my caller could advise. I've got two patients at this time. That's all she could advise was two patients. She sent someone out there to go check. They haven't come back in yet. So all we can advise at this time, two vehicles and two patients.

0: right or left?
1: You're going to turn left.
2: The advisor is going to be two patients, both drivers of vehicles, stated they were injured. One stated they were bleeding from the arm, possibly broke the hip, and their stomach was hurting. The other driver stated they possibly broke their leg.
3: We've got 1046 up on State Line Road. We've notified Kentucky also. We've got our EMS en route. Got two patients up there, two vehicles. We have notified Kentucky also.
4: If it's on our side, if you will, go ahead and notify THP.

0: or anything.
1: Not that we're aware of. One of the callers stated both drivers were out of the vehicles. Two patients.
0: The vehicle.
1: 10-4, as far as we're aware.

0: 6-16, just pull down.
1: Good.
2: Good, guys. The Mount County calls. That was such a great pickup for copies of this back.
1: Simple.
0: Six sixteen one 628 goes 10-8. Notify him.
2: 10-4.

0: 31 have another standby request. We offered 143, the one in Obion County, and they accepted that standby. So your scene standby is in Martin, Weakley County, right by Dukedom, heading at 031 by 012, card number 078209. 078209, standby only. I'll copy.
1: 31 copies. We can take it. It's going to be Bob 8 Alpha Echo. There'll be a slight crew upgrade. It's going to be now Harper, Dunn, and 11. Be at risk level 1.
2: We're uncertain at this time, but Grace County has been notified as well. We had two callers, one stating in Weakley County, the other stating in Grace County.
3: Okay.

0: 3, property check, pressure point storage.
1: 10-4. Go ahead. I cannot understand anything you're saying. Can you repeat? Your traffic all jumbled.
2: 10-4.
3: I've got both of one sitting on the ground, one laying on the ground, one complaining about stomach pain and all that stuff, and one of them probably got a broke leg.
1: Ten-4.

0: Yeah, that's Rock Oaks and Wiggle. You might want to give them a holler.
1: Can you repeat that?
0: If I told them where you are, you might want to give them a holler. We'll still head that way.
1: Randy, your traffic is horrible.

0: 19 County. How many EMS do we have in route?
1: We have two EMS units in route. KSP says that they have an EMS coming from Mayfield, Graves County. Our EMS had us contact Kansas to let them know as well, as they may be closer.
2: Shell 750.

0: back up a little bit, try and get traffic from Palo Alto too bad up here. 197.
1: Thanks a lot.

0: stay line in Cavender Road, redirecting traffic.
1: Okay, hold. Appreciate it.
2: Okay. Is that going to be in Tennessee?
1: I believe it's going to be on the Kentucky side. I know it's on the north side of the road.
2: I just had one of the highway patrol with action.
1: I'm unsure of exactly where it splits, but it is on the north lane of state line.
2: Okay, well, if it's on the north side at all, it's going to be Kentucky.

0: 619-1028.
1: Go ahead.
0: 705, Boy Paul, Mary Henry, just log it.
1: Yep.
2: Five to 12 and 19, you got a Graves County guy coming up on you now.
0: 10-4.
1: Go ahead. I went ahead and put Harry back on standby. Are y'all going to need him?

0: 31, you copy cancel?
1: I saw it on the pilot phone. That's good enough for me, thanks.
2: Also got 1010 coming towards you. You're going to need them also.
3: That would be a negative. We have 505 on scene.
2: Cancel out. Let them know to cancel.
4: Oh, thanks.
3: Correction. I'm pretty sure I'm staring at 1010. I don't know where 505 is.

0: 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We're still good, 10 minutes out. Keep camping and rolling.
1: Hey, Arthur and Ryle, I was just checking to see if they needed them. Joey, you can go ahead and signal 9. 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

Good morning there, vacuum radio check, I'll copy. You guys loud and clear, 0800, have a good day.

0: Next Gen Greenfield. I have a call on 45 North Meridian Street, Greenfield. It's going to be a semi driver that's on an ambulance to come check him out.
1: You want to pull over where you're at now?
0: Currently, he's near 2197 North Meridian. I'll give you more information in just a second where he's going to pull over. 806.

You know, it's just the, you know, just advise the caller is going to be an 18-wheeler. He's passed on Third Town. He's going to be pulling over, going towards Milan. He believes he's going to be close to the dollar store.

0: 505.
1: The bomb is on the border.
0: Okay, route 809.
2: Just say fast, have an EMS en route from Martin area. It's going to be to Sesterson 18 wheeler. He wasn't feeling right. He's pulled over on the side of the roadway. He's going towards Milan. He's going to be close to the dollar store.
3: 10 and 4.
1: Do we have any information on what's going on with him or anything?
0: He thought he stated that he just doesn't feel right. Stated he was feeling nauseous, dizzy, short of breath for a minute. Got kind of a tingly feeling and felt like he was going to pass out. Stated his head's kind of shaky. Not really sure what's going on with him.

0: Dispatch 509. Can you check availability of an aircraft? I have patient information for you when you're ready.
1: Okay. 10-4, go ahead.
0: It's going to be a 19-year-old male. Patient's weight is 88.5 kilograms. Request will be flown to Jackson. LZ will be the late moon helipad. Patient is alert orient times 4. Does have some traumatic injury to the pelvis and a large laceration to the right forearm.
1: I copy large laceration to the right forearm. What was the other?
0: Traumatic injuries to the hip, bilateral pain.
2: What do we got there?

0: 6-19. 6-19.
1: County is going to be 98. Graves County is going to have the report.
0: Tampa.
2: Sorry, 6, Tennessee 1028.
3: Kentucky 28, 0-0-364.
0: Last unit with a 28, I believe I walked on you.
4: 333, it's going to be 0-0-0. I'm out with it.
0: 333, I got you on T, your tag was cut out.
4: Orange, 0-0-364.
0: As well, for 28.
2: 6-36, Tennessee, 1028.
0: 10-4, go ahead with that.
2: 784, Roy Henry, Robert Henry.

0: everyone. Tune flight request, Dresden, Weakley County, Tennessee, heading at 052 by 010, car number 078216. 078216, how copy?
1: Martin, 4061 Sharon Highway, of Dresden. Expiration is valid. Insurance confirmed.
2: Stand by for weather check. Just be advised, we have a new crew member, new to the company, so if we can be on a 5-minute delay, I think we can probably accept the flight. With that delay, let me do a quick weather check.
0: I'll be closest.
3: Martin PD to all EMS units. Be advised, Hannings Lane will be closed by Public Works today between Malpelia and Skyhawk. They will have one barricade to allow passage in and out. One way.
0: Sir.
1: Okay.

0: avvocato.
1: There's something with the patient. Just wanted you to be advised that the patient is on blood pressure medication and stating he's still dizzy.
2: Okay. Give us they did put in there that they are requesting to go to Jackson Madison.
3: Yeah, we can accept it. It's going to be in 558 Alpha Echo. Quick crew change. It's going to be Harper, Levins, and Williamson. First name, Carly. And be a one for the rest. And probably be up in about 12 minutes.

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Do you have an ETA to a length on LZ?

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1: Tell EMS to park in front of those tractor trailers. We're in the blind spot of the camp.
0: Good. Officer and team, guys, to park in front of that tractor trailer.
2: Department.
0: We don't have a ETA at this time. I believe it's going to be about 5 minutes for EMS to get on the scene with the patient. I'll get you a time from the emergency a bit. Again, it's going to be an LZ setup at the fire department at 818.

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1: Yes, sir, just be advised, we're going to have the previous paramedic. He's going to ride on the litter system to the scene just to assist the new crew member. His name is going to be Austin Dunn.
2: I'll add up.

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1: Shane Route 820.

next available EMS in the Dresden area and request for an ambulance at Whitley County Nursing Home. Have a patient that's unresponsive, not responding, 84-year-old female, Whitley County Nursing Home. Stand by for the room number.

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1: And 4.

0: 21 Mark 7. Yes, sir, we're just off the base heading over to the scene in Winkley County. We have four souls on board. Fuel sitting at 150, RA is a 1, HFE is 1100, plot 135. We're ready for coordinates and station info if you got it.
1: 31 lifting RA 117, 8400, four souls, 150 fuel, RA 1, HFE 1100, 135, positive Skytrack 825. Your LZ is going to be the Lapham Dukedom Volunteer Fire Department. Coordinates are 362550 by 884275. Again, 3625.50 by 8842.75. Ground contact of 509 on 205, responding for a patient that weighs 89 kilograms, 89 kg, who is requesting go to Jackson Madison. Is a 19-year-old male patient with a traumatic injury from an MVC, card 078216. I went to get those coordinates put in, I'll take an ETE.
0: For ETE, that's, we're still doing climb out, and that's good calibration and everything else, 31.

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next available EMS in the Dresden area, have a request for an ambulance, Winkley County Nursing Home, room 95B, Winkley County Nursing Home, room 95B. Have a female not responding. Second page, 831.

Mark Drive to Mother, HOA request. Mark Fire, from HOA request, on to Quick Trainer Stone, 700 Quick Trainer Stone Road. It's going to be 700 Quick Trainer Stone Road. It's going to be for a 84-year-old female in room 95B as in boy. Unconscious, they cannot get her to wake up. She is breathing normally, but they did try, and as her extremities are limp, and she will occasionally yell out, but she's not responding to anything. Time out, 834.

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1: Down to the next gas station just outside of Bradford. The EMT's going to ride with him, make sure he doesn't have any issues.

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0: Stand by for medical. Trooper Hall, room 206, correction, K-24 is what they stated, Trooper Hall, K-24. Female student there with a pinched nerve. She refused transport earlier this morning around 2 o'clock. Now she wants to go to the ER. Be Trooper Hall.
1: Okay.
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0: Central Alpha Scene heading over Skyline Nashville. We have, let's call it 55 minutes of flight time. Four souls on board, fuel sitting at 125. RA is a 1, HFE with 2,200 and horsepower 135.
1: 18-4. Airvac 3-1, have you en route to Jackson? 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RA of 1, 2200 HFE, part 135. You are positive, Skytrak. Have a safe flight.
0: Yes, ma'am, thank you. Just a heads up, we are going to TriStar Skyline in Nashville. We changed the receiving facility.
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1: 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And the room number of correction is 2K4, 2T4.
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3: 509.
2: 509, be responding from Latham Power Department. We're going to have an extended ETA. We've got to finish deconning.
3: Your eyes
4: again.
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4: Yep.

619 to other county units. How are you going? The address and air. 612, go ahead. Unit to the courthouse, 616 is about to go, 1015, one. 10-4, I think 10-6, courthouse.

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1: County, do you copy my traffic?
0: We're not having an ETA for detailing from this last call, Harold.

It's going to be a student that's got a pinched nerve in her neck. She's already had EMS over there this morning and refused transport, and now she's going to go to the hospital.

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1: We're out of service for a little bit. 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
0: All right, Jake, we're going to be around that call on Cooper Hall. What room is it?
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1: 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I'm at 134 Banner Subdivision. 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

0: 605, if you also will, can you contact Carroll County and advise them they have one ready for pickup from our jail, last name Crow, female.
1: Cancel.

0: to transfer from Cane Creek to Volunteer. 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
1: 13995.
2: 10-4.

0: dispatch, Lake Lawn's been doing well. Can you also request the county unit to get the signal?
1: County EMS for second transport.
0: Thank you. Dispatch, is that a first patient breathing?
1: He's breathing. She said he has an altered mental status leading to his side and no gag reflex at this time. She said full code.

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1: Request for transfer from Kang Creek to Volunteer. 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
2: 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We're going to be after that call, Shank Group.
1: Heading right to Cane Creek at 946. Run number on that will be 17.

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1: Yeah.

0: 6MS.
1: Myself, 12 and 19. 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

0: 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It's going to be 5321 Highway 45, 5321 Highway 45 would be the Sharon post office. Be for a 78-year-old female, caught by she, short of breath, and she fell into the floor. She is awake, not alert, and it's going to be 5321 Highway 45 in Sharon, the post office, time out 1121.
1: County 505 route in business area. Sharing you tonight. EMS and route to the post office 5321 Highway 45. It's going to be for 78-year-old female. She was short of breath, called by she's awake, but not alert. She did fall off of a storm to the floor.
2: 3-5-0-5, who responded from the Dresden area?
0: 10-4-5-0-5, have you responded from the Dresden area at 1121 for a number of 1765?

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0: 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I never called back. It's happening at 119 Thomason Road in Dresden.
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0: 1, transfer request, transfers coming out of Henry County Medical Center, Paris, Tennessee, 27 nautical, heading at 094, going to St. Thomas Midtown in Nashville, Tennessee. Have a patient weight of 92 kilos, flight card 078-285, time of dispatch 1147.
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0: Cal 31, we can accept. It's going to be at cell number 558 Alpha Echo. Crew will be Harper, Levins, Williamson, via 1 for the rescue.
1: Accepting 558 Alpha Echo, RA of 1 with Harper, Levins, Williamson.

0: want. Henry County Medical Center, both of you will be responding at the same time.
1: That's a good copy. Thank you for 31. And just to kind of plan ahead, do you know if they're still using the Ultra LZ, and if so, would they be able to arrange ground contact upon our landing for the new company SOP?

0: Julie.
1: Julie.
0: Subject, all I want to do, an officer questions about his guns.

Medevac 3-1, SunCom. One 159 has lifted. They are 3 minutes out from Henry County. He's asking if you can drop your crew and then relocate for him to get his patient.

0: longer copy.
1: 205, is that a volunteer?
0: 205, have you had a volunteer 1157?

0: stick out 31.
1: 31.
0: Yeah, ma'am, by Eaglet 159, no, that's fine. If they want to drop their crew, relocate, then I'll drop my crew, relocate, and so on and so forth. Check with mid-crew, we're all fine with it.
1: One copy all, and we'll take that flight plan when you're ready.
0: You're ready, mind. We're off base at Henry County. Let's say 15 minutes en route for now. We got three souls on board. Fuel is 145. RA's a 1, HFV is going to be 1100, part 135.
1: En route at this time, skids up 1158, 3 to souls 145, fuel 15 to run RA at 2100, HFV part 135. 159 is offloading his crew at this time and we'll be popping back over to the airport.
0: Awesome, thank you, ma'am. Have any patient info, we'll take that at this time.
1: It's going to be an instemy with a heparin drip, 43-year-old male.
0: That's a copy, thank you, everyone.

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2: Three, Sinclair Quest, utilizing AirVac 123's base airport in Paris, Henry County, Tennessee. Be advised, 159 and 31, as well as 37, are also taking scenes and transfers out of Henry County. You'd be the fourth aircraft, all different patients. Heading of 090 by 038, card number 078303. 078303, how copy?

345 RA with a 2. And yeah, 37 is en route to a scene utilizing the airport as their base location, and 31 and 159 are swapping back and forth from the airport as well while their crew packages a patient over in Henry County.

0: 605. 605.
1: The Southern Tour will be 10622 East Heights Circle in Martin, 1029.

Over 3 of the scene flight. Standby. If you're able to accept, page will be brought to your base when it becomes the go flight. Car number 078304. 078304. I'll copy. Sir, standby only currently. If it does become a go flight, they would be bringing the patient to your base.

0: kidnapping.
1: I have a caller on the line, wants to give that being referred to a civil matter.
2: Jeff. Yeah.

0: personnel.
1: Scouting 1247. 3R Greg, acknowledge.

0: 574. 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
1: 547.
0: 547, have a call at 574 North Martin Avenue. 574 North Martin Avenue. Came in as a 911 call to make reference to a civil matter. Property exchange.
1: Sample.

0: 619 The line's clear. He advised he'll be at the office tomorrow to bring the paperwork.
1: Okay.

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0: 547. I'm not here. This is going to be a civil matter. The other subject in question was not here at time of arrival.
1: Ever.

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0: I'll be out with a stranded motorist on North Meridian in front of the police department.
1: Can't.

0: 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I have a patient in the ER ready to go back to Cane Creek.
1: Yes, yes, yes. Yes.

0: 这首歌。
1: 谢谢吗？
0: 6-6 First Community Bank in Martin Civil.
1: Tampa.

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Baker Road, have a patient that has pulled out his G-tube, 112 Baker Road.

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0: 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Did we get a last four of the phone number they called?
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0: TM4, if you will, just let me know the last four.
1: Okay,

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0: 2-4. Lloyd Boyd, David Robert. We'll be on Highway 22, just before Ladder Road.
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0: No bed.

Airbag 143, 143, ground standby only, steam flight. It's going to be for Union City, Obion County, 8 nautical, heading is 050, flight card 078362, time of dispatch 1437.

One to the six. And out on Highway 22, just before Farm Bureau Insurance, with Tennessee 700, Boy George, Henry Franklin.

0: six and above, that subject's clear. We're unable to check NTIC on that.
1: Ten four.

0: Bob, will you check 29 on a Peter Ford, local NTSC, and also Gibson County, too, please?
1: Okay, over.

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0: 10-4.

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0: 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She's advising she found infant gravestones on her property and she's wanting to speak with an officer.
1: Thanks.

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AirVac 143, CENTCOM. 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
1: Go ahead.
2: I have a 911 caller on the line. They're going to be on Highway 22. Nothing just outside of the city limits of Dresden going toward Gleason. They were coming from Gleason toward Dresden on that side of the highway. So they do have a flat tire. They're requesting an officer just for some traffic control assistance while they change the tire.

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0: Four four three six five four four five. Check 29 is local. Go by.
1: 10-4.

0: Sorry.
1: Yeah.
0: Yeah, valid, no bounding, no restrictions, 23, 2026, private school, local and final route clear.
1: Yeah, 4B106, citation. Can you confirm insurance on 28?
0: 10-4 insurance, that shall confirm.

0: Six nine three.
1: Go ahead.
0: Have a calling line, state with an officer, reference to a civil matter pertaining to a vehicle.
1: Ten four, 710.
0: Ten four.

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1: Okay.

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1: Go ahead.
0: 50 has received a 911 call from the other party. Female subject at 220 South Poplar, also requesting for an officer. She's asked now subject is still sitting in the vehicle across the road. Not as well as Crosby is going to be on the back porch, that he will have to come through the back door, but she doesn't want him any further on the property. And she does want an officer to stand by. There was a domestic, not for us.
1: 10-4, stand around just a minute.
0: 10-4.

0: 333.
1: Got it.
0: Just be advised, you've got a subject heading to your PD. They said they'll be there in about 10 minutes to speak with you.
1: Beautiful.

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NER room 11, going to be going to Jackson General as a direct admit to room 988, blood running through IV, ALS.

volunteer ER room 9 going to Jackson General will be a direct admit to room 988, blood running through IV, ALS.

0: 211.
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0: Got a call from a female wanting to know if you can go unlock the gate for the pound.
1: Ten-4, I'll be en route as soon as we clear this call here.
0: 10-4.

0: 6-19. Gardner Hines. The complainant there advised that they're having a dispute with their neighbor from 748 about parking on their property. They would like it to be out there.
1: Yeah.

contact address and EMS unit. Respond to 700 Weakley County Nursing Home Road, Weakley County Nursing Home, room 28B. It's going to be for a 99-year-old female. Dr. Weiner sent out to the ER due to swelling and redness in her extremities. Timeout 1657.

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Cancel.

0: 6 volts. 98 from here, we'll be out at 748, Ron or Hines.
1: 74.

0: Thanks, Bob. This is Miguel. Zero 8 1 7 3 1 4 4. I'll need it.
1: 1714.

0: 6. They're going to be able to cross track in the hotel lot, parking lot, Norton, Joe Willie's.
1: 10.
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2: 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Insurance confirmed. Expiration expired 131 of 26.
1: Yeah.

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1: 10-4, you want me to put it in your box?
0: 10-4 if you get a chance.
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1, CENTCOM, have a transfer flight request. Come out of Henry County Medical Center, Paris, Tennessee. Going to Jackson Madison County General Hospital in Jackson, Tennessee. 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Flight number of 078479.

0: going to be in 558 Alpha Echo. Crew is going to be Harper, Levin, and Williamson. Say 2 for the rest.
1: Airbag 31, that's a good copy. Have you accepting with 558 Alpha Echo, Harper, Levin, Williamson, ARIA 2.

0: This is the GF driver.
1: Stand by for a transfer, but also be aware that Weakley County is aware and they will pick it up when their next unit comes back.
0: 425, put me tonight to the HSO.
1: In that room, trauma 3 to Jackson room, direct transfer 681.
2: And we got 15 minutes and we're out. 3 souls on board. Mule's sitting at 150 minutes. RA is going to be at 2. 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
3: Airvac 31, lifting 117-8769, 3 on board, 150 in fuel, 15 minute ET. RA of 2, 1100 HFE, part 135. Responding for a 67 year old female, 106 kilos, located in the ER with anemia, elevated troponin, T-wave inversion, and a GI bleed, card 078479. How copy?
2: That's good copy and all. Thank you for the one.

EMS Dresden area. Respond to 6228 Greenfield Highway 54 Dresden. 6228 Greenfield Highway 54 in Dresden. Have a 76-year-old male. Just got home from the hospital. Is needing help in the house. Timeout 1817.

0: 志文。Front unit, we're sending EMS 26228, Greenfield Highway 54, 6228, Greenfield Highway 54 for ellipsis.
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1: Good.
0: Got a call at 838 North Wilson Street in Dresden, 238 North Wilson Street, it's going to be the St. James Church. Caller guys, she said two motorcycles were in the backyard running around, messing the yard up.
1: 10-4, now.
0: 10-4.
2: 425, Logan City Hill, 082-472-738. New Tennessee.
0: 10-4.

0: 336, you have traffic.
1: Yeah, say one little thing.
2: Good 425 back 10A, one for cell phone.
1: 10-4.
2: 436, camera video.
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0: 这个这个王文was EMS able to get the lift assist I can care of?
1: 10-4. Check, sir.
0: Go ahead.
1: We have two different calls. We're going to have one Highway 22 and Fuller Road and drive in.There's a stranded motorist. He just advised his vehicle broke down. He's going to get it out to church. Good say it's out of the roadway. And then got another one, Highway 124 and Goodloe Road in Greenfield, somewhere in that area.

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1: 336.
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1: Tabor.

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I'll make 1081 here across from Dollar General, Tennessee Tag, 4 Nora Paul Mary, 26. 10-4.

0: 425. If you would, just log in and say GL 065-085-305. We have one interstate.
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2: 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Public assist only.
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